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The Good Sleep Company sponsors The Breakfast Show on Devon FM. Get a good night's sleep from The Good Sleep Company on the High Street in Bath. It's a minute past seven. Good morning. How are you? Wednesday morning. It's the middle of the week, the 20th of May. Not a bad start to our morning out there. Temperatures are rising for today. We'll do a proper look at the weather, though, around about quarter past. Current temperature out here in the Battery, green. Local temperature we've got is 10 degrees. No rain as yet. Forecast, though, I know. I'll tell you what I do have. Great music. Starting off with Stevie Wonder this morning. Good morning.

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0: Coola Shaker there and A Hush, taking us to what is our time this currently. It's a way to turn 7:14. Let's have a wee look at the weather for the Devon FM broadcast area for today. Showers for today, but these will ease by this evening, some late sunshine for our broadcast area. Yeah, that'll be a nice evening. Sunrise this morning, 4:39. Rather pretty sunrise and sunset tonight. That's 25 to 10. Levels today, pollen and pollution sitting at low and UV is at medium. And today, maximum temperature expected of, yep, it's rising, 15 degrees. Heading inland, that's rising to 16 degrees today as well. Now, currently here on the Battery Green in Banff, no rain as yet, touching all, everything wooden in here, and our current temperature locally, we've got 10 degrees.
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0: Illusion.
1: Dua Lipa there and Illusion. We are heading towards this morning's long song, a doozy of a long song here. We're literally 10 seconds short of 10 minutes for a long song. How's that for a long song? For those of you not quite ready for Wednesday yet, or if you are up and on the go, just a wee bit of time to yourself. Get the kettle on, get a cup of tea and listen to this morning's long song. But before that, we have to get to the long song, and we'll do that with them. Going right back. Remember these guys at London Beat? Taking us to the long song this morning.

London Beat there, and I have been thinking about you. It's just a way to turn 7:30. Just wait for those final seconds to go, do the beep beep, and there we go. It's 7:30, which means it's time for our Wednesday morning long song. Are you ready for today's long song? 9 minutes 50 seconds worth, courtesy. It's Meatloaf. Enjoy.

Meatloaf there, Bat Out of Hell. That has been your long song this Wednesday morning, 7:39. You know what I'm going to say? Come on, let's get going. How did you sleep last night? The Good Sleep Company sponsors The Breakfast Show on Devon FM. Get a good night's sleep from The Good Sleep Company on the High Street in Bath.

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1: It's 8 a.m. on Wednesday, the 20th of May. This is the news this morning here on Devon FM. The UK government has loosened strict sanctions on Russian oil refined into diesel and jet fuel in third countries as prices rise. The waiver begins today and reflects growing supply concerns over certain fuels due to the effective blockade of the key Strait of Hormuz waterway since the start of the US-Israel war with Iran. Some sanctions on the transport of Russian liquefied natural gas was also lifted. The government said that overall sanctions had got tougher, but extra flexibility were required. A similar move by the United States was widely criticised. The UK inflation rate has fallen to 2.8% in the year to April, the Office for National Statistics has said. It remains above the Bank of England's 2% target, but is lower than the 3.3% figure recorded in the 12 months to March. Inflation is the increase in the price of something over time. The bank moves interest rates up and down to try to keep inflation on track. Meanwhile, UK supermarkets are being urged by the government to limit food prices in return for easing regulations. The United Kingdom should introduce a maximum temperature for workplaces to protect people as heat waves intensify due to climate change, the government's advisor has said. The Climate Change Committee said that rolling out air conditioning and other cooling technologies in schools and hospitals should be one of the government's highest priorities. It warned that increasingly extreme heat waves, droughts and floods were threatening the British way of life, from sports matches to music festivals. The government said it would carefully consider and respond to the committee's advice, adding it was already investing in flood defences. A Scottish Green Party member has said she was asked to stand down as a candidate because of her student visa status, despite another candidate in the same situation being allowed to run. Sai Sharada Suresh Viswanathan said she was let down by the party, alleging that she was asked to withdraw after officials became concerned that she couldn't serve the full term without a new visa. Another candidate, Q Manavanan, did run despite also being in the UK on a student visa. They were elected as an MSP, representing the Edinburgh and Lothian's East region. The Scottish Greens have said that no candidates were blocked due to their visa status. Scotland's prison population has climbed to yet another all-time high despite the emergency early release of more than 600 convicted criminals over the last 6 months. On Tuesday, a total of 8,587 inmates were being held in a system designed to accommodate 7,805. Numerous attempts to address overcrowding have failed to make a long-term impact, and the newly re-elected Scottish Government has admitted the population has reached critical levels. It says it is taking further action to get the numbers down and increase capacity across the prison estate. And finally, this Wednesday morning, TV presenter Emma Willis, comedian Josh Widdicombe and professional dancer Johannes Radebe have been announced as the new hosts of Strictly Come Dancing. The BBC confirmed the trio will replace Tess Daly and Claudia Winkleman, who left the dance competition last year. Willis said she was a huge fan of the show, adding, "To be stepping into the Strictly ballroom is something I can't quite comprehend." Widdicombe said he was giddy with excitement, honoured and a little overawed to be given the chance to step into the biggest shoes in television. And Strictly pro Radebe has said returning to the series in a new presenting role is beyond anything I ever imagined. Now let's have a look at the weather for the Devon FM broadcast area for today. Today we'll see some showers easing by evening with some late sunshine for our catchment area. Dull with some drizzle elsewhere. Sunrise this morning, that was 4:39. Sunset tonight, 25 to 10. Our levels, pollen and pollution sitting at low. UV is at medium. And today we've got a maximum temperature expected up and down the coast of 15 degrees. Heading inland, it rises to 16 degrees. Currently, the Battery Green here in Banff. No rain as yet. Nothing's happening. And our current temperature at 4 minutes past 8 outside is 11 degrees.

There's Whitney. How will I know? Oh, you'll know, Whitney. Good morning. How are you? And welcome. It's 9 minutes past eight, Wednesday breakfast show here on Devon FM. How did you sleep last night? 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Get a good night's sleep from the Good Sleep Company on the High Street in Bath.

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You jump in the saddle, hold on to the bridle, jump in the line, rock your body and time. Okay, I believe you, jump in the line, rock your body, rock your body, child.

Shake your body line. Work, work, work, Sonora. Work it all the time.

Harry Belafonte there and Jump in the Line. But when he recorded that, he used the pseudonym Raymond Bell on the disc label, so nobody really knew who it was. And, of course, the songs, arguably, as it says, the song's most memorable appearance is during the end of the 1988 Tim Burton comedy horror film Beetlejuice, in which the character Lydia Dietz, which played by Winona Ryder, dances to it back by a line of ghost football players. I think my head over to YouTube and watch that.

How did you sleep last night? The Good Sleep Company sponsors The Breakfast Show on Devon FM. Get a good night's sleep from The Good Sleep Company on the High Street in Bath.

Florence and the Machine there, Say My Name. Spectrum, Say My Name, in brackets. 8:36, just pop through looking out the window. I see our morning sunshine is disappearing under that cloud, I know. But the good news is higher temperatures today, so I'll be reporting back on that once they reach their optimum temperature. This is new from Stephen Sanchez. It's Chuck the Money.

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pig bag. Yeah, and Papa's got a brand new pig bag. Well, 9 o'clock is beckoning. Oh, me, had a wee cough there. I don't know, got a bit of a tickly throat this morning. Oh, I would like to say it's a summer cold, but no, I don't think it is a summer cold. Saying that, I'm beating on about it, but those temperatures are rising, aren't they? Looking forward to getting some nicer weather. I think, you know, Friday, say 19 degrees, still a little bit of rain there, but hey, if it's warm rain, I'm going to take it. I absolutely am. And then over our weekend, we've got 17 and 18 degrees, where we start the week again with some 18 degrees. Ah, so excited for that. Really, really needing some nice weather. Righty-ho, taking us up to 9 o'clock, it's Rihanna and Calvin.

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4 minutes past nine, Chesney Hawkes here, and I am the one and only. Got birthdays to come in this hour, and also I'll be playing you our fabulous, fabulous gem.

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17 minutes past nine, Tears for Fears there, and everybody wants to rule the world. Not me, chum. Absolutely not. I've got Olivia Dean, and then we'll have a look at our birthdays. If it's your birthday today, there's some cracker celebrating with you.

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0: 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It's 9:22. Let's have a look at these birthdays. If it is your birthday today, the 20th of May, happy birthday to you. We'll have a look and see who's celebrating with you. Well, the actress is Jessica Raine. It's her birthday today. And, of course, born this day, 1982, she was in Call the Midwife. Do you remember that? And An Adventure in Space. Happy birthday to her. Jack Gleeson is 34. Now, if you remember, Jack was in Game of Thrones. If you're a fan of that, you know exactly who I'm talking about. And guess who's 80 today? The icon that is Cher. Happy birthday to her. One of the best-selling music artists in history, Cher has sold over 100 million records, is the only solo artist with number one singles in the US Billboard charts in seven consecutive decades. That's the 1960s through to the 2020s. Her accolades include, are you ready, two Grammy Awards, among them the Grammy Lifetime Achievement Award, a Primetime Emmy Award, three Golden Globe Awards, Billboard Icon Award and the Kennedy Center Honours. She's also the only performer to have won an Academy Award for acting and then been inducted into the Rock and Roll Hall of Fame. Happy birthday. I hope she's getting spoiled today. It's Cher. Happy birthday.

Happy birthday to Cher. Has turned 80 today. Happy birthday to her. It's 9:28. Here we go with Sienna Spiro. Material lover from A Devil Wears Prada 2.

How did you sleep last night? The Good Sleep Company sponsors The Breakfast Show on Devon FM. 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

Lena Marlene there, and sitting down here, it's 25 to 10. Oh, we'll have the Gemini wee tick. It's so good. If you haven't heard it already this week, hang around. It is brilliant. It's by James Emmanuel. 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

Lenny Kravitz, are you going to go my way? I hope you are. I've got the gem, as promised. This is so good. It's James Emanuel. It's good, man.

0: 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Then we followed that closely up with Els Bailey and Better Days. 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
2: Good morning, 10 o'clock. Welcome to Wednesday's AM to PM. We better get cracking. I've got Bruno Mars to start us off this morning because just after Bruno, I'm going to be chatting to Adele Henderson. She's been announced by Finn Murray as the first singer awarded a featured vocalist role on Aeon The Gathering. We'll tell you what all that is about when we chat to Adele. In fact, Adele, she's from Foggy, from Aberharder. Chatting to Adele after this.

0: There's Bruno Mars and I Just Might. Now, Finn Murray has announced Adele Henderson as the first singer awarded a featured vocalist role on Aeon The Gathering. It's a Scotland-wide album that is building a living musical map of the country, town by town and village by village. Adele, she's from Foggy, just up the road here, and she's singing. She's got her track written about her home village. And we're going to have a wee chat with Adele this morning about Aeon The Gathering and how she got involved. Good morning, Adele, and big welcome to you to Devon FM.
1: Hello, how are you?
0: Good, thank you. Oh, Adele, we're just speaking a little bit off air about this. It's a bit of a whirlwind for you just now, isn't it?
1: It is. It's very strange, but I'm just rolling with it and just enjoying it.
0: Absolutely. Before we begin, can you tell us a little bit about Aeon The Gathering? As I said, it's a Scotland-wide album and it's building a living musical map of the country, town by town and village by village. Is that right?
1: That's right. So David Sherritt, who's known as Finn Murray, the album's by Finn Murray, has written songs about a number of villages and places in Scotland. And the idea is that the money that comes from the album will go back to the singers, but also the communities in the village. I think the villages and places in Scotland. So I think there's like about 50% of the profits there go back to the villages. So be part of something that gives back to small communities like Foggy means an awful lot to me. So I think it's a great idea that he's came up with, and something that I think is really good to support.
0: I'll talk about you and Foggy in a bit, because you and your family have got really strong links there, haven't you?
1: Yes, we do. my granny owns a chip shop in Foggy, so we're my family is kind of rooted here. My granddad's as well. He owned it when he was here. My other granddad had strong links to the bowling club in Foggy. So, yes, very, very close to Foggy, and I've got a very soft spot for Foggy in my heart. Yes,
0: absolutely. And how did it all come about? Because obviously David Sherritt, who writes under Finn Murray, thought about this, doing this. How did Adele from Foggy get involved in singing a song about Foggy?
1: I know it was bizarre. As Foggy, we have a local Foggy folk page, which we've got quite a lot of members on there. And the song had been shared into the Foggy folk page by David. And he'd been saying that he was looking for a singer, maybe from Foggy or around the area, that could sing a song about Foggy. So initially, I had a few people locally from Foggy that had tagged me, because prior to having my children, I did go to music college and I did sing at weddings. I've sung at a lot of events in Foggy. Foggy's been really good at supporting me in terms of my music and my singing. But just kind of locally, I've never really advertised too much. So a lot of the locals had commented. And then my sister, she also sings. We also do Anna and Elsa sometimes. You might have seen us locally.
0: Oh, gosh.
1: Anna and Elsa.
0: Are you Anna and Elsa? Oh, my word. Yes. I'm speaking to celebrities. Oh, my word.
1: Sometimes we go up as Anna and Elsa. So she also sings. But she was the one that put me forward and messaged David. And for there, it kind of just took off. I will be honest, I remember when David first put it in, we're laughing because we're going, well, who is this person? How does he care so much about Foggy? Because mm-hmm. we're such a small place.
0: Yeah.
1: Obviously, locally, folk can be Foggy and can be called Foggy. But obviously, David is in Aberdeen. So we're thinking, well, how does this person know so much about uh-huh. Foggy? He must be from here. So we did kind of go on a deep dive, as you do, and we're like, he's Nathan Foggy. But we're so, so grateful he has written a song about Foggy. And he told us the story that he'd came here with somebody that had said, now when you come to Foggy, you don't call it Aberherder, you call it Foggy, and it has to be Foggy, not Foggy. And he said it stuck with him, the fact right. that obviously it's called Aberherder, and all this years doing the line, the generation still can't Foggy. And he just thought it was a really interesting bit of history about Foggy, and he thought it was fascinating that that we do that. So it's kind of, I stemmed from there, so it's been exciting, and just it snowballed from there.
0: I should say, you know, obviously you went and had a wee look to see who David actually is, because you're just never sure, but David's a good guy. But when you yeah. see who else he's written about, you know, we've got the list is Dunbeath, Inverness, Aberdeen, Glasgow, Edinburgh, Darvel, Yeatham, Cumbernauld, yeah. Dunfermline, you just think, why Foggy? And you've just explained that yeah. right there. And it's all about community, isn't it? It's all about the community, Adele, isn't it, there? Don't know if we've lost Adele. I think we might have. Adele, are you still there? Have we lost you? I think we've maybe lost Adele just for that wee second. We'll find out if we've lost Adele. But we'll talk a little bit about Finn Murray. David Sherritt, he's the founder of Finn Murray, and he's the writer of Two Stars on Our Chest, and says Finn Murray exists to write songs about real places, find the voices that belong to them, and make sure any success is shared back with the communities that inspired it, as Adele said to us there. Are you still there, Adele? I think Adele has dropped out. We'll try and come back to Adele in a wee second. We'll have somebody to Aura, and we'll try and come back to Adele.

0: Rita Ora there, and Let You Love Me. And we're back, we've reclaimed her. Adele, she's back. That's what happens, isn't it, with technology? Hello, Adele, you're back.
1: Hello, I am back, yes.
0: And then all those places, that's what we were speaking about before all this got mucked up. All those places, and then we've got Foggy.
1: And then, yes.
0: And then you put your name forward for this. And did you have to audition, or did David take your voice immediately?
1: So, so I was very surprised. As I said, I was looking at the list of all the places he'd written about, and I could see there was Shetland and there was Cumbernauld and all these places, which are brilliant places. And I just thought, Foggy's so small in comparison to all these sort of places. But again, I was just so chuffed that he's thought about that's one story that he had when he first moved up from, I think he's from Darvel himself. So when he moved up from Darvel, it's happened to be somebody for Foggy that was coming here that he'd spoken to, and that was kind of his story. And I thought, well, we're very lucky that that was his story and that Foggy's getting a bit of publicity.
0: Absolutely, absolutely. How did you feel when you heard the song first time, Adele?
1: It was quite emotional. I think the words in the song as well really capture, I think the history really about Foggy's one of those places where when you're younger, you grow up calling it Foggy all your life. And people out about call it Foggy. You didn't really probably sit down and really think about why you're calling it Foggy. You just say, you just call it Foggy. You're kind of brought up that way. And I think the song has really brought out the sort of history about Foggy and even encouraged maybe folk to really think about why we call it Foggy. And that it was called Aberharder, but, you know, we didn't call it Aberharder. It was Foggy before that, and we stuck to our guns and called it Foggy.
0: She's away again, I think. I think she's away again. Oh my word. Right, we'll have some Morgan Wade and we'll bring Adele back. She's back.
1: I think I'm here. So sorry.
0: That's okay.
1: So I think it has really opened up folks, or kind of educated a lot of the youngsters as well and in the school and that, about the history of Foggy and why we call it Foggy. So I think it's been a great thing for Foggy and for the folk of Foggy and that, and for people out with Foggy to be learning about why we call the village Foggy. And I just think it's fascinating, the generations, when it was initially changed to Aberharder, still called it Foggy, and that generation's gone and we're still calling it Foggy now. It's quite special.
0: And it's important to carry on things like that, though, isn't it?
1: It is, and I think that's the thing. We're such a small community, and I think it also brings back to the idea of us supporting each other and helping out each other and just being for a small community that looks out for each other. I think it links to that as well. Definitely, kind of keeping that community feeling.
0: And how does your family feel about you taking part in this? I bet your mum's bursting with pride.
1: They've been delighted. I put in a vocal track to David. So him and his team had a look, and they thought that, obviously because I'm from Foggy as well, they thought it was great that I was singing about the village that I'm from and the connections I've got to Foggy. So my granny as well, I mean, she's delighted. I'm really lucky. I've got a great support around me. And even the folk of Foggy, I'm quite an emotional person, is it? And it has made me really emotional with the comments, and I've had phone calls, and the amount of support I've had for Foggy has been amazing. I've been really lucky to come from such a good community and such a supportive community as well. So, it's really, really good.
0: And, of course, you've been announced as the first singer on this Aeon the Gathering. So you're kind of the face of it currently, aren't you?
1: I know. That's what David had said. He said, because it was the first, I goes, which is also kind of exciting because Foggy's so small. I'm chuffed for getting a good bit of publicity from it. So in the little new corner of Aberdeenshire. So, I think it's absolutely great, but that is true. I feel because it was the first, probably I'm getting a little bit more sort of exposure, which is nothing wrong with that, though. I will take it for Foggy and for Aberdeenshire. We will roll with it.
0: Absolutely, absolutely. Now, I was having a wee look a little bit about Adele. Now, your favourite band of all time, come on, tell us.
1: Probably the Spice Girls would have been my favourite band of all time.
0: Oh, I love you, Adele.
1: It had to be Spice Girls. When I was 5 years old, that was me dancing about. I went to Haven Holidays. Funnily enough, I'm ginger, but it was Sporty Spice that I used to really like when I was younger because it was the cartwheels I did in there. Yes. A Spice Girl at heart, yep.
0: And you are musically, classically trained, aren't you?
1: Yeah, so I had an amazing singing teacher, Anne Munro. I was part of a choir when I was at school, maybe 6, 7 years old, and Anne Munro was Faith White Hills at the time. She did a lot of choirs locally. I'm sure a lot of folk will know Anne Munro. She was an amazing singing teacher. She kind of plucked me out and took me for singing lessons for years. And honestly, if it wasn't for Anne, I wouldn't probably be singing the way that I am now. So I do owe a lot to Anne and the time that she took, you know, to teach me, and the patience as well. A lot of years of singing with her and going to different places locally. So, yeah.
0: And when you started your classical training, who did you look at and think, oh, that's who I want to be, or I want to sound like?
1: I remember there was a singer called Hayley Western around about that time.
0: Yeah.
1: She was one of those singers that she had a beautiful voice. Obviously, Catherine Jenkins, another very well-known singer at the time. She's Welsh as well, so she was obviously quite an inspiration as well. So I did look up at singers like that. But I remember Hayley Western, she was quite young at the time as well. So yes, that was some of the classical inspirations that I had round about that time.
0: Wow, and here you are, Adele, the face currently of Aeon the Gathering. I'm going to get you to introduce your song that appears on the album. And to quote David, he says that Finn Murray exists to write songs about real places. Find the voices that belong to them. And you know what, Adele Henderson, I think they have nailed it for Foggy. You know that?
1: Thank you very much.
0: Introduce your song, Adele.
1: Okay, so this is Foggy from Aeon the Gathering, and I'm Adele.
0: Thanks, Adele.

0: That's lovely. Adele Henderson from the album Aeon the Gathering, a Scottish-wide album that is building a living musical map of our country. And as David Sherritt, the founder of Finn Murray, said, Adele's voice carries Foggy in it. You can hear the warmth, authenticity and belonging that cannot be manufactured. Thank you so much, Adele, for joining us. I absolutely loved chatting with you.
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Duran Duran featuring Nile Rodgers. There's a collaboration and a half. And Free to Love. 28 minutes past 10. Number one on this day coming up after we've got Ava Max. And today's number one comes from 2022. You want to have a think?

James Morrison and Nelly Furtado there, Broken Strings. Right, let's have our number one on this day from 2022. A song from Harry Styles from the album, it's his third studio album, in fact, Harry's House. And this was widely acclaimed by music critics, entered the top of the UK singles chart, becoming Harry Styles' second solo number one single after Sign of the Times in April 2017. This song spent 10 weeks at the top of the UK singles chart. Which one is it? I'll tell you. Our number one on this day, the 20th of May from 2022, is Harry Styles and As It Was.

0: Our number one on this day from 2022, Harry Styles there. And As It Was.
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Corona, their rhythm of the night. Right, let's have our Wednesday listen to the story of the song. A lot of folk got it correct on yesterday's clue. Here's today's clue, which is a good one as well. The story of the song. This song was written by ABBA members Benny Andersson and Björn Ulvaeus. This song was not originally released as an ABBA song, but as a solo single by band member Anna Frida. This song's working title was Tango, but its name was changed to the name of a bartender who worked at a club the band frequented in Stockholm.

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Lisa Sands Field. This is the right time. Right time for what? We're not very sure how, but it's the right time for. Coming up after Madonna and Sabrina Carpenter, their collab, we've got our album of the week.

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1: AM to PM is in association with Baird's Pharmacy, Castle Street in Banff. See you there.
2: Time for the CD of the week. CD of the week comes from the very talented Rostam. It's his, I think it's his third album, American Stories. I'm going to start with this, Forgive Us to Know.

There you go. That's our first track today. Forgive Us to Know from Rostam. He's from the Vampire Weekend, you know. He's blending Persian and American folk instrumentation. Does it well. Second track we've got today, it's The Road to Death.

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new from Shania Twain there. That's Dirty Rosie. And this is brand new as well. It's Stella Lofty. It's Boston, taking us to 12.

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There's White Snake, Here I Go Again, not just any old Here I Go Again. That's the 87 remix. Paul McCartney and Ringo Starr, here they go together from the boys of Dungeon Lane. It's Home to Us.

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1: Right, let's have a couple of on this day. It's 2007, Rihanna featuring Jay-Z started a 10-week run at number one in the UK singles chart with Umbrella, spent 10 consecutive weeks at number one in the UK, making it the longest running number one single since Wet Wet Wet's 1994 hit Love Is All Around.

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0: 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You're always on the front page with radio. Now, so on this day, 2010, singer-songwriter Paul Weller was awarded a Lifetime Achievement Award at the 55th Ivor Novello Awards at Grosvenor House. He wrote and sang most of the Jam's original compositions, played lead guitar, scoring 18 consecutive top 40 singles in the UK from their debut in 1977 to their breakup in December 1982. He later went on to form the Style Council before pursuing a solo career in the early 90s. Solo career it is.

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0: AM to PM is in association with Baird's Pharmacy, Castle Street in Banff. See you there.
1: Let's do some birthdays and the music. Well, we've got Sean Conlon from Five, Member Five. 1988, they got to number two with Everybody Get Up. And in 1999, they reached number one with Keep On Moving.

dying. Gotta keep on trying. All the bees and birds are flying. Never let go, gotta hold on and not stop till the break of dawn. 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

Frankie Goes to Hollywood. Relax, we've got two more birthdays, and our final one's a fab birthday. It's Nick Hayward's birthday today from Haircut 100. Born this day, 1961, the band had four UK top 10 singles between 1981 and 1982, including Favourite Shirts, Love Plus One, and this one, Fantastic Day.

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0: There's new from Ashley McBride, What If We Don't. Right, I'm going to finish up today's AM to PM. Don't have this, Manic Street Preachers do. A Design for Life. Have a good afternoon. John's next.
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3: I Dare You.

That was Lady Antebellum and Need You Now. Right, next up, this is from her solo album. This is Mel C and Northern Star.

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2: Right, next up, this is by Peter, Paul and Mary, and leaving on a jet plane. Oh, don't I wish. Somewhere not too hot and not too cold, just somewhere nice. Be half a fine.

Peter, Paul and Mary, and leaving on a jet plane. Although, if you've seen the film Armageddon, I do like the humorous version that they do on there, which is, yeah, it's quite good. This is Martha and the Muffins now. Echo Beach.

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There you go, that was Alice. And the next one up, this is Eddie and the Hot Rods, and Do Anything You Want to Do.

Rogerian Hot Rods. Right, next up, I'm going to play you possibly Hazel O'Connor's biggest hit. This is Will You.

0: Banff and Macduff Menshed. You can find us on 5 Street in Macduff. 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Banff and Macduff Menshed, 5 Street, Macduff.
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3: By Hazel O'Connor, that was Will You, absolutely phenomenal track. 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

0: absolutely love that. That's Peter Gabriel and Salisbury Hill. All right, taking it up to the top of the hour. This is Jamiroquai. 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

Ah, there you go. That was Flogging Molly and Days We've Yet to Meet. Ah, right. Next up, Kenny Rogers. And Ruby, Don't Take Your Love to Town.

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1: Right, next up, it's a little bit of the Stranglers, and this is No Mercy.

The Stranglers and No Mercy. I think that's from the album Oral Sculpture, if I remember correctly. But hey-ho. Right, next up, another cracking band, The Media Whores. It's a compilation album. It's called A Decade of Defiance. But I love it's like a poster that's been stuck on, it's on a brick wall. And I love the thing on it, Stop Making Stupid People Famous. It's never a truer word. Right, so I'm going to play a wee track from this album, and this is Affluenza. Not if I press the wrong button, I won't. This is it now.

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phenomenal track, House of the Rising Sun, by Eric Burden and the Animals. I recorded a thing off the TV not long ago. It was like the Beat Club, filmed in Germany, and it was three songs, and he was getting interviewed, and you would never know the guy was a Geordie. Right, what, what have I got for you next? Bit of talk, I think. And this is Today.

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3: Okie dokie. Right, next up. I've finally found a song by Coldplay that doesn't make me want to phone the Samaritans. Okay, what do you want to look for? It's with the Chainsmokers anyways. The Chainsmokers and Coldplay. And it's called Something Just Like This.

There you go. That was Chainsmokers and Coldplay. And I want something just like this. Right, next up, gonna play a wee tune. She's a mystery to me. This is Roy Orbison.

That was Roy Orbison, and She's a Mystery Girl. Right, what's next? Booker T and the MGs. This is Soul Limbo. This is possibly the only good thing that I could say about cricket, is this tune.

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Okay, that was Dion and the Wanderer. Right, a wee song to take us up to the top of the hour, I think. How about Hipsway? This is a Honey Thief.

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2: Right, it's 4 o'clock, halfway through my show, and a couple more hours to go, so I hope you're enjoying it so far. 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I love this because I get to play anything I want to play. I'm having a ball. The second half of the show, kicking it off with the Boomtown Rats. 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

There you go, Lewis Capaldi, and someone you loved. Right, this is Boston Now. 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

that was The Adventures and The Sound of Summer from the album Sea of Love. Right, next up, Bruce Springsteen. This is Radio Nowhere.

Right, next up, actually heard this on the new Aquaman film. I was quite impressed. This is Skylar Grey. Everything I Need.

Skylar Grey and Everything I Need. Right, this is Warren Zevon and the Werewolves of London.

0: There you go. That's the call. And let the day begin.
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0: All right, next up is a track from Kasabian's album, For Crying Out Loud. This is a phenomenal track. The whole album's good, but this is my favourite track on the album. And this is Put Your Life On It.

Right, next up, possibly one of my favourite Irish bands, Into a Nua, and this is from their album The Long Acre, the track called Sweet Lost Soul.

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3: Okay, right, next up, Mr. Gary Newman. This is just absolutely fantastic track. This is My Name is Ruin.

That was Gary Newman, and My Name is Ruin from the album Savage, Songs from a Broken World. And the backing vocals there is actually done by his daughter Persia. I think she's about 13 or 14, so yeah, keeping it in the family. And she was doing it live on stage with him on tour, so fair play. Time for Ocean Colour Scene to take us up to the top of the hour. This is The Day We Caught the Train.

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2: Last hour now, it's 5 o'clock, and it's, I don't know, I'll find something to play for the next hour or so. Hopefully you enjoy it. Hope you've enjoyed the rest of it so far. I'm having a ball. Right, this is Amy McDonald and Barrel and Ballroom.

Amy McDonald and Battle and Ballroom. All right, next up, Human League. I love this song. Possibly all-time favourite Human League song. This is Being Boiled.

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2: In the past, I've never made it a secret that I was never a huge fan of Queen. I knew all the big songs, which is what people do. But last year, I went to see the film Bohemian Rhapsody. Thoroughly enjoyed it. The only Queen album I had was Greatest Hits. But I decided, on the strength of hearing a couple of songs that were sort of more like album tracks, I decided to update my Queen collection. So I've now got about five of their albums, and I finally bought A Night at the Opera. Absolutely phenomenal album, brilliant tracks on it. And there's one of the tracks that's on it, and it's probably the only one that I've heard so far that's not sung by Freddie Mercury. I think it was sung by Roger Taylor. So I'm going to play that because it's actually very country. And it's on the same album as Bohemian Rhapsody and Love of My Life and You're My Best Friend. And you think, right, okay, it's so out there compared to the rest of it. But it's brilliant. This is 39 by Queen.

0: Nice school works, and love is a wonderful colour.
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1: All right, I was watching a programme about 5-6 weeks ago. 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Fantastic Irish singer. And I'm going to play a couple of tracks from her album More Mayhem. Brilliant. This is, the first one is Eternity.

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Johnny got a Boom Boom and Eternity. Right, next up, this is Jack Savaretti and Written in Scars.

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1: Time for a couple more before I go, and I hope you enjoyed the show. I had a great time. This is Coach Don't Shave, Las Vegas, in the hills of Donegal.

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I'm going to leave you with Arcade Fire and Sprawl. Mountains Beyond Mountains. Hope you've enjoyed the show. I've had a blast, and I will catch you all the next time.

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That's Goat Don't Shave in Las Vegas in the hills of Donegal. I'm just saying to Lynn there, it's one of my karaoke tunes. But hey-ho, and I don't dance.

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1: Sherilyn Sarkissian there. Born California, 20th of May, 1946. Goes by the name of Cher, of course. A very happy 80th birthday to the singer and actress, one half of 60s folk pop husband and wife duo, Sonny and Cher, while simultaneously pursuing a solo career. She sold over 100 million records across the world, and her 1998 single, Believe, is the biggest-selling single in the UK by a female artist. She's acted on Broadway and in the films Silkwood and Moonstruck, and she's a multi-Grammy Award winner as well. Bang, Bang, My Baby Shot Me Down. Got to number three here. April into May in 1966. She shares a birthday with Nick Haywood, who was born in Beckenham in Kent, 20th of May, 1961. Singer, songwriter, guitarist, and frontman of early 80s band Haircut 100, and went on to have a successful solo career as well. He wrote on a Sunday for his North of a Miracle LP. The single only got to number 52, November into December in 1983.

0: I say?
1: I don't know, I think. Happy birthday, Ivor Davis. Born New South Wales, Australia, 22nd of May 1955. Co-founder and lead singer of rock band Ice House and has remained the only ever-present group member. He co-wrote Crazy, got to number 38 here on its re-release in March 1988. It had been a top 10 hit in Australia, Netherlands, New Zealand and top 20 in America the previous year. 22nd of May 1931, Kenny Ball was born in Ilford in Essex and we lost him 13 years ago, band leader, trumpeter and vocalist with his Jazzmen. His Dixieland band was at the forefront of the early 60s jazz revival. Some fabulous trad jazz coming out in March 1962.

again. Now, that's actually Charles Aznavour, who was born in Paris, 22nd of May, 1924, died 2018. The French Frank Sinatra, so they say, with his distinctive tenor voice. His career spanned 70 years. World famous in his homeland, he recorded over 1,200 songs, interpreted into 9 languages, and he wrote or co-wrote over 1,000 songs for himself and his others. That's what he's probably most popular here for. She at number one for 4 weeks, June into July in 1974. How do you follow that up? I'll tell you how, with Stephen Morrissey, who's got a birthday on the 22nd of May, born in Urmston, Lancashire, 1959. Lyricist and lead vocalist with 80s indie rock band The Smiths before going solo and achieving further success and notoriety. Here's the Laugh a Minute, Every Day's Like Sunday, number 9 in June 1988.

0: That's got to make you want to move your feet in time to the music, hasn't it? If it doesn't, it must be something wrong with you. Norman General Johnson, born in Virginia, 23rd of May 1941, died back in 2010. He started recording for Atlantic Records in the 60s with various groups, but it wasn't until he formed Chairman of the Board and joined Invictus Records that he found success. They had 8 top 40 hits in the early 70s, and he also co-wrote Clarence Carter's hit, Patches. That was Working on a Building of Love. It got to number 20 in the UK in August 1972. Lots of other music types with birth dates this week. We've got Rick Wakeman, Pete Townsend, Herbie Flowers, Bernie Taupin, Robert Moog. He's the gentleman whose name's on all those keyboard things, isn't it? There's Reckless Eric, Martika, Jane Wiedlin, Yaz, Rosemary Clooney, Alma Cogan, and also Dean Friedman, who was born in New Jersey on the 23rd of May, 1955. Singer-songwriter and multi-instrumentalist, a great storyteller through his songs, most successful in the late 70s when most of his hits occurred, but he's also written TV ads as well and has kept making music and he still tours today. He's got gigs lined up in the UK this month and also in August. We're going to go back to November 1978 for this number 31 hit, Lydia, and the Steve Bishop Oldies coming up next.
1: Lydia keeps my toothbrush in her apartment.

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And that was Mickey Most in front of the microphone for once. Although, actually, at the time, it wasn't that uncommon because he was quite a well-known singer in South Africa, where he travelled to in the late 50s, clocking up 11 number one hits there, mostly rock and roll covers. He returned to London in 1962 and appeared on the popular group package tours of the era. He recorded Mr. Porter on Decca, and it peaked in our charts at number 45 in July 1963. He got fed up of touring, and he turned to producing and spotted the Animals playing in Newcastle's Agogo Club, signed them to Decca and produced their House of the Rising Sun. He also produced Herman's Hermits, Nashville Teens, Donovan, Lulu, Jeff Beck. He helped set up Rack Records and Publishing, and even found time to be the original no-nonsense Simon Cowell-type pantomime villain on ITV talent show New Faces in the 70s. He was a regular in the Sunday Times Rich List, and he lived to 64, died at home. In 2003, the Steve Bishop Oldie this week, a real rarity, Mickey Most there, and that was Mr. Porter.

Mike Scott. That's Mike Scott, King of the Water Boys, and only constant member of that group. The singer-songwriter and multi-instrumentalist has released a couple of solo albums. There was Bring 'Em All In 1995, and a couple of years later, Still Burning, from which Love Anyway was released. At nearly 7 minutes in length, he was optimistic at getting a lot of airplay, and could have done with a radio edit of that, really. But enough people heard it, then bought it, and pushed it to number 50 in the UK charts in September 1997, his highest-placing solo single. His autobiography, Adventure of a Water Boy, came out in 2012, and he now resides in Dublin. This week's Nice in the 90s, Mike Scott there, and Love Anyway.

emails to oldrecordclub@hotmail.co.uk, and we're back again same time next week for more of this stuff. Thank you for being there, dear listener. I'll see you next week. Ta-da. Oh, Chris Isaac playing us out and Blue Hotel.

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2: 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Another 3 hours of the best country tunes that we can find to throw at your ears. And we'll start off with the time precisely 7 o'clock with this classic from our favourite Lisa McHugh.

If there's a more perfect 3 minutes and 16 seconds of pop country music, then I'd like to hear it. That's Lisa McHugh getting us well and truly underway tonight with Applejack. And we'll go neatly from Lisa to her ex from a long, long time ago. It's Nathan Carter, and this is Wagon Wheel.

0: There he is, the blue-eyed boy of Irish country music at the moment, the one and only Nathan Carter. Anyway, the time is 7:10, and in a moment, you're going to hear from Dolly Parton.
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0: country.
1: She's definitely country to the core of that one, isn't she? Dolly Parton. A song never fails to put a smile on my face. That's Country Is As Country Does. And we'll have more from Dolly later on in the show with her brand new single. And while that song you just heard brings a smile to your face, I would imagine her new one will bring a tear to your eye. But more on that later on. It's nearly 7:15. We're not going to split hairs. And this is Lacey Cavalier now with Every Time It Rains.

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Lake Street Dive there with Good Kiss at the Time. It's 20 past seven. You are listening to The Country Show on Devon FM, and in just a little under 10 minutes' time, we'll be unveiling this week's brand new country belter for you. And I promise you, it's a really, really good one. You'll want to listen out for that. But before that, here's something else that's really, really good. It's Hank Williams Jr. with the fantastic Jesus Loved the Devil Out of Me. And if you think the song's sounding familiar, it's because it's featured very prominently in a new comedy programme called The Righteous Gemstones,

Oh, it's fantastic, isn't it? Hank Williams Jr. and Jesus Loved the Devil Out of Me. And as I was saying, that it features in an episode of comedy series called The Righteous Gemstones, and it's just fantastic. It's about an American family of a religious family, and they're evangelists, that's the word, but they've all got their little corruptions and what have you, and oh me, honestly, it's very, very funny. Look for it, I promise you, you will laugh. Anyway, that was Hank Williams Jr. and this, with the time at nearly 7:25, are the Last Bandoleros.

very live there. Live from Texas, in fact. Last band Leros. And Hey Baby, Que Paso. Do like them. The time is nearly 7:30, so it's nearly time to unveil our brand new country belter. But before we do that, in time honoured tradition, we have to play you last week's. And what did we have for you last week? Well, we had Lisa McHugh. We've already heard from her tonight. That was a bad bit of planning. But this was her brand new single, You're Gonna Get Back Up. See?

0: There she is, ending very abruptly, with Lisa McHugh, and you're going to get back up. And she took us very abruptly as well to 7:30.
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0: And time for today's brand new country belter. It comes from a new album by Sarah Evans. We're going to play a few more tunes from that album later on tonight because it's great. It's a covers album, and if I'd researched things properly, I'd have actually bothered to check what the covers album was called. We'll find that out for later. But this is the standout track for me from the album, possibly because it's one of my favourite songs, and I happen to think that she does a very good job of it. So, your country belter for this week, you'll hear this all week on Devon FM, it's Sarah Evans with Hard to Say I'm Sorry.

Well, there you go. Ending very abruptly as well. What are they all doing to me? That's Sarah Evans with this week's Country Belter. Hard to Say I'm Sorry. How good is that? Nearly 20 to 8, time's flying already. And here's the Reclaws with Old Country Soul.

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Miranda Lambert there with the classic Fooled Around and Fell in Love. 7:45. And coming up in the next hour, you're going to hear the brand new single from Dolly Parton. Hanky's at the ready for that one. But for now, this is new as well. It's Ashley Ray, and this is her new single, Dirty Work.

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Mavericks, one of my favourites of theirs, that I've got this feeling. And I've got a feeling that it's nearly 8 o'clock. How's that for link? Because it is. It's 5 to 8. And we'll get there with Cory Morrow and Texas Time Travelling Machine. That sounds fun, doesn't it?

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3: No way to hold my hand didn't hurt. And the beer I had for breakfast wasn't bad, so I had one more.

That's Kris Kristofferson from all the way back in 1970 with Sunday Morning Coming Down. What a song, and definitely a classic from the country world. And if that's a classic from classic country, does that even make sense? Probably not. Then this is a modern classic. It's Maren Morris with My Church.

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Hot sauce there from Breland. Definitely one to watch for the future, that I would say. And Blast from the Past now, it's Tom Cochrane with Life is a Highway.

0: brand new for you there from Cody Jinks. That's called Watch the World Die. Well, that's a cheerful song, isn't it? It was good, though. Never a fan of a dreary song, but I enjoyed that.
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1: Twenty past eight, and here's something a bit more upbeat. It's Trampled by Turtles.

I do like that. Ooh la la. Perfect song anyway, but a lovely version there by Trampled by Turtles. And here's a fantastic song. I Ain't Been Anywhere. Yeah, tell me about it. This is Chuck Mead.

one of my favourite songs that's sprung up inspired by current events. That's Chuck Mead and I Ain't Been Nowhere. What a fantastic song, and sums up exactly what we've all been living through. Time is nearly 8:30, and here's another song that definitely carries echoes of what's going on at the moment, especially if you watch the video for it. It's Dolly Parton's latest offering, and it's called When Life Is Good.

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0: not really a song that needs announced, is it? But we better do it anyway. It's the Eagles and Hotel California. The time is very, very fast, approaching 8:40. And when we come back in a moment, you're going to hear a brand new song from a man called Elijah Ocean.
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Elijah Ocean and Cleaned Up in Vegas. Little song, that one, isn't it? And speaking of lovely little songs, I think we'll play you this now. This is brand new from Kayleigh Bannon. 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

What a wonderful pastiche of those classic 90s country ballads. That's the Hot Country Nights, and yes, I love that. It's now 9:07, and with a bit of luck, we might squeeze in two songs before the hour. Let's see if we have any joy in that whatsoever. Here's Courtney Marie Andrews, first of all, with It Must Be Someone Else's Fault.

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1: Sounds about right, that, doesn't it? It must be someone else's fault. That's the message for our times. Courtney Marie Andrews with that. And I was right, we will squeeze in two songs before the hour, because here's a little shorty from Cherry Holmes. You're the girl of my dreams. Take this to 9 o'clock.

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fantastic Honky Tonk Angels with Bird of Paradise, getting us well and truly underway on our final hour tonight. And earlier on, I played you a song from Sarah Evans, as the Country Belton, in fact, and I promised you something else from that same album. So here it is. This is Sarah Evans with Come On Eileen.

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That, my friend, is just perfect. The High Women. And if she ever leaves me, I love that. It's 25 past nine. And here's something else I love that's going to take us to half past nine. It's from the desperately underrated Juice Newton. And Break It To Me Gently.

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Lovely stuff from Kelsey Ballerini from a couple of years ago now, and I Hate Love Songs. We're into the final furlong now, the final half hour of tonight's show, just a minute past half past. And here's John Pardy, Head Over Boots.

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Crocodile Shoes from Jimmy Neil. It's a song that just never gets old, isn't it? Love it. 20 to 10. And here's an oddity for you. It's Tiffany, but not as you were expecting. It is, I think, We're Alone Now. But it's the rare country version.

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0: beautiful version. Cole's Whelan, Romeo and Juliet.
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0: I think we've got time to squeeze in a couple of songs before it's time to go. And first up is Kayleigh Hammock with Family Tree.

wonderful Kayleigh Hammack and Family Tree. Rounding off tonight's show here on Devon FM, I hope you've enjoyed the choice of music that we've selected for you tonight, and I hope it's whetted your appetite for more next week. 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